Yeah. Huh? Young boys bringing back the New Testament. Fix my bitch pedicure, but couldn't fix my pediment. These E's ain't for excellence, B's

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1: 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Yeah. We want it all. We want it all. We want it all. We want it all. Some of my shots, so I can't hit the fifth one. Got

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Your basic drip, this is babe sauce, I'm bathing it. 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I'm taking a risk on the lows for the lows, and the only high was to making it flip. Money old for the olds, but I slip. Young reckless, yeah, I make that dough on a bit. I got a bad bitch blowing my dick. 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

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Hold it. I'm not recording any more of these stupid songs. You've got Bricolage, Automat, Pluto Moria. I mean, what is the matter with you guys? You got to know what you are and be it. 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

0: 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Claimed to seek shelter from the rain and F pace, and even called it on the spot.
1: Black Raven.
0: Hence the present time, palaver headlights to the harbor.

chronic as a hurting cop. Heels never Birkenstock, twerking up the dance floor, working hard, and finally reveals her work of art. Stern and smart delivery of boss arrest, no sympathy. The man she knew by skin of D, stripped of being free. 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
1: 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I'm more musical, less talk. 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

Yeah, so much shit happening in the world today. 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Who you gonna look after? Who you gonna look up to? Such a life. Mercy, justice, the public, the music, the cynical self. My interest is distinguished with odd chapters, and one truth is revealed. I'm a Navy SEAL, I'm just clinging to my info. As they strongly suspected me, the infected mainstream, I could create a cult-like following. I'm far from organized religion. An incision in your abdomen will break my position. My relief system will bring you untold power. It's preposterous. You choose isolation. It's 20 seconds that remain on a clock. I switch universal. I be high tone.

status money, deceiving people in a daily venture. My mind's countless, I'm just in a badass mood. Stealing information, I'm clinging to the ego. Let the listener hears me as my mood just develops. I examine myself at a fast rate. It's like people can only think and they act and be abstract. Don't compare me, oddity, on diversity among your entire existing entity.